Yo, fresh, fresh, fresh, that's fresh. 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Nigga blue. Yo, Sasha Rue.

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From the north down to the south, for no one's left in doubt. There's no fear about if we all hold hands and very quietly shout, Hallelujah!

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0: Yes.
1: No, it is a...
0: I'm sure of it.

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You go talk of a station. 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I'm just a student. I'm a student of the University of Lagos. 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So

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Are you ready for a revolution? I can't hear, I said, are you ready for a revolution?

0: I just wanted to see the city again.
1: If that's that love they write those beautiful songs about.
2: She had sour grapes written all over her.
0: And I wanted to see it just once more, before I die, which will be tonight.

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Caravan area compliance signal Wajima Japan. Left can security Morobane no fan into the land. Camera non-poly number American fan. 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

0: get a cab.
1: I said casually, ah, no, no, come back to my place. I only live just round the corner, you can go home in the morning, yeah?
0: Well, I don't think so. I mean, I've only known you a day, it's a bit soon, innit? 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
1: Listen here, girl. I bought that gear you got on. I paid you in here tonight.

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It was the fear I could do on it, I was helpless.

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And remember, turn

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1: Solemnly mine. Universal man, thinking, feeling, loving, teaching and learning, rapping with the gods, while soul claps hands in a communion solely mine.
0: On drums, Ivan.

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I wanna rest my mind, rest my head on the shoulders of serenity. Wanna feel content with the cause.